Love me for you, you go do go do. 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Oh, but your body they for lulu. Yeah, but your body wanna tungolo. 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

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Yeah, for your body, wanna tongolo. 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

0: 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Hey, one, two, let's go.
1: Smoke till me eye red light design. Still got speed shirt, what them I design?
0: Yeah.
1: Hypocrite call me, I them I decline.